0: Investigating. Met flight occupants. Lot of 5 is second half command.
1: Battalion 3 is on the scene, assuming 2nd Avenue command.
0: Battalion 3 to scene, Battalion 3 is 2nd Avenue command.
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5, Rescue 1, Battalion 2, in Union City, 137, number 36th Street, 137, 36th Street, on a CO activation in the boiler room. 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Rescue 1, Battalion 2, Union City, 7, number 36th Street. 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

break out. Question for what? The 36 year old female had an asthma attack. ALSDS responding. 73. Question is Ross Lane and Belleville Turnpike. Question responding to Corner, Dunkin' Donuts. 36 year old female, asthma attack.

0: Control Battalion 2 is on the scene, established. 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
1: 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Picture, boiler room.
0: Fire control from 2nd Avenue Command. Without an arrival, there's no extension. 2nd Avenue is terminated.
1: 2nd Avenue Command is terminated. What company is it?

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Room 102 Alpha, 79-year-old male with a fever. Repeating Firecom, 94 EMS 81. Respond mutual aid to Kearney at 195 Belgrove Drive, room 102 Alpha, for a 79-year-old male with a fever. Time now is 2027. 5-6, clear.

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Phone 43, Cleveland Ave on the third floor. Stranger order of smoke. This is Fire Con Harrison Fire Department, phone 43, Cleveland Ave on the third floor, for indoor odor smoke, 10-2046, phone 83.

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1: Receive your call, this is Cleveland at Brand Pacific. 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
1: Morning, 8-25-50.

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command from engine 4 officer. 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Okay, repeat.

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Again, that's Engine 1, Engine 2, Tower 2, Rescue 1. Responding to 1 Meadowlands Parkway extended stay for a fire alarm activation. Timeout, 2106.

0: 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Been notified. Conversion. 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

0: Stay close in Tower 2. Stay close from Tower 2. One metal Lance Walker, that was room 504, unattended cooking, no extension. Alarm's been reset. 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

Fire Engine 13 in North Bergen, respond to the area of 88th Street and Tenley Ave, the area of number 88th Street and Tenley Avenue, to investigate a manhole cover in the street. For Engine 13 in North Bergen, respond to the area of 88th Street and Tenley Ave, that's number 88th Street and Tenley Avenue, to investigate manhole cover lying in the street.

on a reduced response for Squad 10, Ladder 4, Battalion 3. Cannot go again, respond 711 85th Street, 711 number 85th Street, fire alarms activated. On a reduced response for Squad 10, Ladder 4, Battalion 3. In North Bergen, respond 711 85th Street, 711 number 85th Street, fire alarms activated.

reduced response for engine 9, ladder 5 in North Bergen. Respond to 8900 Boulevard East, 8900 Boulevard East. Fire alarms activated. Floor number 4. Sun reduced response for engine 9, ladder 5 in North Bergen. Respond to 8900 Boulevard East, 8900 Boulevard East. Fire alarms activated. Floor number 4. Crash streets are Blue Spirit Road and Wall Street.

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0: Fire and Control, Battalion 3 is on the scene. Two-story, wood frame residential. No alarms are sounding. 3 is 85th Street, Command.
1: Battalion 3 on the scene. Nothing showing, no alarms are sounding. Battalion 3 is 85th Street, Command.
2: Fire Control, Ladder 5 is on the scene. 8900 Boulevard East. 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We got an 8-story. 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
1: Receive Ladder 5 on the scene, alarms are sounding. 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

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Cross streets are Bergenland Ave and West Street.

0: Control, Battalion 1's on a standstill. Monitor situation at 2. Wood Frame Residential, alarm. This home needs to be investigated. I got a report, it's a barbecue. It's from a barbecue.
1: Received Battalion 1's on the scene. Alarms are sounding. Nothing showing. Battalion 1 is monitoring. Please come in. Receiving reports possibly...

0: Pilot Control for Lateral 1, confirming we're off the response for monitor.
1: That's affirmative, Lateral 1. Incident is terminated.

Santa Tanya is 81. They're responding to 327 Jersey Street. A 34-year-old male feeling weak with something. Let's go. Respond to 327 Jersey Street for a 34-year-old male feeling weak, face swelling. Channel 2312 to 183.

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You're responding to 190 Sandcastle Key for a carbon monoxide alarm activation. 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
1: 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We had no readings of CO. 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
0: 14.

EMS 81, engine 4, respond 1 Harrison Ave. On the outside for a male party down, unknown if breathing. Repeating EMS 81, engine 4, respond 1 Harrison Ave. On the outside for a male party down, unknown if breathing. Could be next to the barricades. 28, dispatch 25 square.

Bothered. 281, we got Med Central rolling for your ALS. Yeah, it's going to be 1 Harrison Ave next to the barricades for male down unknown of breathing.

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City for Squad 1. Squad 1 respond 39th Street and Kennedy Boulevard for a spill at the scene of an NVA. FB not needed. Union City for Squad 1. Respond 39th Street and Kennedy Boulevard for a spill. That's for Squad 1.

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That's a Northbergen for Engine 13, Squad 10, Engine 9, Ladder 5, Battalion 3, Respond 7710, Bergamine, alarms activated. Cross Street 77th and 78th.

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1: 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Nothing showing. Engine 13 off command. 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
0: Command, loud of 5. Early call. Just the word of...

Cersei is on the scene. Roll the attack in front of the ladder. 903, roll the back of the ladder.

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And engine 13, engine 93. Companies respond 129, 69th Street, alarms activated. Squad 10, engine 13, engine 9, out of 4, battalion 3. 129, 69th Street, reported activated.

0: 5, so it's 510 on the scene. On the scene at 129692. Mid-rise, under construction, alarms are 12 center reception, ratchet up.
1: Squad 10 investigating, squad 10 has 69.

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Indian City, Squad 2, Engine 1, Engine 4, Ladder 1, Battalion 1. Companies respond, 1611 Burgerline Avenue, alarms activated. Engine 1, Engine 4, Ladder 1, Battalion. Companies respond to 1611 Burgerline Avenue, reported alarms activated in the bakery.

0: Flight Control Battalion 1's on the on Air Command. Three-story wood frame, misused bakery on the first floor. I have not showing, and company. The bakery is not open yet.
1: Battalion 1 on the scene. Battalion 1 has...

0: 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I'm going to report that to the detector.
1: Please.

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0: 21 Warren Street for a 72-year-old male with pain all over his body. Repeating, Firecom 94 EMS 31, respond to 421 Warren Street for a 72-year-old male with pain all over his body. Time now 709, badge number 256, clear.
1: Mother.
0: Alright, 81. It's going to be 421 Warren Street. It's South 5th and Frankie Rogers on the call.

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0: Fire Control Battalion 3. Three-story wood frame residential, nothing showing. Battalion 3 is command of us here.
1: Two Battalion 3 is in the scene. Nothing showing. Battalion 3 is Grand Avenue, connect.

0: 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Got the waterfront tonight.
1: Squad 10, you release. It's only holding engine 9 and battalion 3 for Grand Avenue. All the companies off that response.
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At 0800 hours, the following chief officers are on duty. Deputy 1, Deputy Chief Fressy. Battalion 1, Battalion Chief Pujos. Battalion 2, Battalion Chief Valdivia. Battalion 3, Battalion Chief Estabrook. Safety 1 is Captain Mick.

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1: Firecom to the Harrison Fire Department. Car 2, Ladder 1, respond 310 North 2nd Street for the broken tree limb, possible wires down. Again, that's going to be Firecom to Harrison Fire Department. Car 2, Ladder 1, respond 310 North 2nd Street for down tree, possible wires down at this time. Time of the stone, 811, operator 2 and agent clear.
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0: 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Ladder 1's in position to tie off this branch and lower it using the air.
1: Loud and clear, time is 8:21 in the test.

Firecom from North Texas Command. The branch is ladder one. Car two will be available from the scene. Ladder one will be in delayed response. 3 is 332.

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Recent. I'm terminating North Texas.

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Respond on to Angeles Valley Drive and FDR Boulevard South for a pedestrian struck by a vehicle at this time. Again, that's going to be Firecom to EMS 81, car 2, engine 4, and ladder 1. Respond to the cross of Angeles Valley Drive and FDR Boulevard South for a pedestrian struck. Time is 10:45, operator 218, clear.

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1: 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Michelle, Ladder 1 has Angela Sicelli Drive coming.
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0: Hey, it's your ceiling vent, so I'm dripping. 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
1: Loud and clear, engine 1, how's the return?
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Respond to 325 57th Street, that's 57th Street, for steel detector offset in apartment number 1. Cross street to Hudson Ave and Paddock Ave. A squad 10, ladder 4, and battalion 2. Respond to 325 57th Street, that's 57th Street, for steel detector offset, apartment 1.

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1: 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Squad 1 and rescue 1 and battalion 1, respond to 3505 Bergen Turnpike at Hudson Hill Skilled Nursing Home for an odor of gas.

0: 81 Harrison, reaching cancel medic.
1: 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PS was advised they'll be responding within the hour.

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2: Squad 1, who's calling back, worker there, we're going to call and let you know that you're there. 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
1: I'm by command.

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0: 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He's on interpretation.

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0: Fire Confederation Fire Department. This is Operator 2156. Today's date is January 19th. July 19th. This is the only 30 out of 401 apparatus radio test. How do you receive? Send it to officer.
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0: Chief, if you OEM, could you walk over to the library there and see what the situation is?
1: I'm on my way there now.

0: At the library, that was an accidental trip. He wants to reset. 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
1: Wait, thank you, Keith. Engine 4 to 71, I don't need the response.
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Moving north, Bergen for engine 13, squad 10, engine 9, ladder 4, battalion 3, respond 101, 73 Street, alarms activated, general offset. For engine 13, squad 10, engine 9, ladder 4, battalion 3, 101, 73 Street, fire alarms activated, cross streets, Park Avenue to Broadway.

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0: control. Engine 13, on the scene, we have a five-story ordinary flat roof on a building. Exterior. Engine 13 will be in command, investigating.
1: Addendum 13 on the scene, nothing showing, establishing 73rd Street, come in.
2: I do not, 13, we'll have the water for 13.

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in North Bergen for Squad 10, Squad 1, Engine 5, Ladder 5, Battalion 2, respond 6121 Grand Avenue for alarms activated in the main level. For Squad 10, Squad 1, Engine 5, Ladder 5, Battalion 2, 6121 Grand Avenue, alarms activated at the main level at the Laurel Towers, Cross Street 61st to Meadowview Avenue. Battalion 2 responding headquarters.

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Engine 9, different station command. You're going to release engine 9? Engine 9, take in 6121 Grand Avenue, engine 9. Put you on the response, 6121 Grand Avenue for alarms.

0: Squad 10 is on the scene. We have a fire with the presidential high rise. Squad 10 will be investigating.
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1: This is a malfunctioning. Off to the unit. Command terminated. We're returning.
0: Thanks, sir.

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0: 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We investigate establishing command.
1: 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We'll have the attack.

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0: 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Command terminated.

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0: Control, engine 13, we have 5-story ordinary, flat road, corner building, bar sounding, couple shop on the exterior, engine will be investigating and establishing.
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0: 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This is
1: 13 incident terminated, your engine.

In Northford again for engine 13, engine 9, squad 10, squad 1, ladder 5, ladder 4, deputy 1, battalion 3, rescue safety, squad 7 is the wreck. In the area of 84th and 85th Street, there's possible illegal burning in the backyard, unknown on an address. For engine 13, engine 9, squad 10, squad 1, ladder 5, ladder 4, deputy 1, battalion 3, rescue safety, squad 7 is the wreck. In the area between 84th and 85th, Newkirk Avenue, possible illegal burning in the backyard, unknown on an address.

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2: Responding to 84th Newkirk, also be advised, it's going to be in the rear of a possible new construction building. They're burying something in the backyard, no correct address. It's going to be closest to 85th Street in the rear.
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0: 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Deputy 1, you received that?
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Ladder 1 of battalion 1, response 414 Patterson Plank Road, 414 Patterson Plank Road, long back to you. Squad 2, engine 4, ladder 1 of battalion 1, 414 Patterson Plank Road, long back to you.

0: 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The flat roof on the south. 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
1: 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Alarms are sounding. 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

0: Union City for Engine 3, respond to the area of 125 35th Street for wires down. Engine 3, respond to the area of 125, that's 125 number 35 Street for wires down. Cross Street to Park Avenue, Hudson Ave.
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Sindelberg, it's Budget 13, response to Northbergen Public Library, 8411 Bergeron Avenue, to investigate alarm going off at the panel. Engine 13, respond to Northbergen Public Library, 8411 Bergeron Avenue, to investigate the alarm going off on the panel.

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to the Harrison Fire Department, engine 2 and ladder 1, respond 1100 South 5th Street at the Wilds for the activated elevator alarm at this time. Again, that's going to be Fire Concept, Harrison Fire Department, engine 2 and ladder 1, respond 1100 South 5th Street at the Wilds for the activated elevator alarm at this time. Time is stone 1459, operator 282, clear.

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0: Great.
1: You're headed to the Wilds. You're cross holding to the South Fifth. That's going to be Crucible and Riverbend. 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
1: Be advised, B does not have an available unit to spare. 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
0: Okay, receive. 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

0: Fire Council Watts, come in. 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
1: There's no elevator number on this.
0: Okay, received. 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

0: Joint Patrol Battalion 2-story non-combustible warehouse. Alarms are sounding, nothing showing. Battalion 3 is command investigating.
1: Receive Battalion 3 on the scene. Alarms are sounding. Battalion 3 is West Side Command.

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0: 10-4.

Hi, come in 24. We're spot at 201 Day Street. 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We're spot at 201 Day Street. Apartment 158 for a water leak in the building. 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

That's affirmative, West Side Avenue Command. We're reaching out. 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

0: 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Would you like the key holder to respond?
1: Pardon?

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All five elevators were recalled and searched with negative results. There was no cause here. Command. Engine 4 officer from Battalion 1, do you need...

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0: Do you need any apparatus over there at 201 D Street?
1: Just you, please.
0: Firecom, Battalion 1's en route to 201 D Street at the location of Engine 4. Ladder 1, can you respond to 201 D Street also? Received. 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

0: Empire, Combat 84 EMS 81, respond into East Newark at 400 Pacific Avenue for a 67-year-old male outside, bleeding from the hand. Repeating, Firecom 94 EMS 81, respond to 400 Pacific Avenue in East Newark. Outside, 67-year-old male, bleeding from the hand. Time now is 5028, badge number 2156, clear.
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0: entire conference. And it's been determined as an older leak. There was actually no water within the walls. 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We are going to wait around for the neighbor just to check out his department, make sure that department has no leaks. All.
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0: 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Fire assistant position. High rise. The alarm starts sounding. People outside. Engine 5 is establishing. Park Avenue Command Room investigating.
1: Received. Engine 5 on the scene. Alarms are sounding. Engine 5 is Park Avenue Command.

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1: $1,600.

Sandy Park Avenue, come in. Park Avenue, come in. The fire was put out by the tenant in apartment 19 Kilo, 19K.

Tom 94 EMS 81 responding to East North 400 Pacific Avenue at the St. George 467-year-old male outside. Chest pain and difficulty breathing. Tom 94 EMS 81 respond over to East North at 400 Pacific Avenue outside of the St. George Apartments for a 67-year-old male, chest pain and difficulty breathing. I'm now 6245, that's number 2156, quick.

OEM calling engine 1, tower 2, and rescue 1. Any fire alarm sounding, pulled in by engine. Get engine 1, tower 2, rescue 1. Goldfish grill, fire alarm sounding, officers on scene. Timeout's going to be 1658, 1658.

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1: Rescue 1-1.
2: Jim received Azure 1, Rescue 1. 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The old Bonefish Grill officers on scene.
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0: Battalion 1 from Deputy 1.
1: Battalion 1.
0: I just be advised that construction in that building, a lot of...
1: Engine 1's on scene. I got a one-story ordinary. Nothing showed from the exterior. Engine 1 looks mad at me, that's the getting.

0: Tower 2 to Battalion 1. Battalion 1. Sorry, Chief, just confirm, were we dispatched on that or no?
1: You won a tower, but you can remain.
0: Tower 2 received.
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we're going to repeat alarm at the 13, respond back to 101 73rd Street on a repeat fire alarm. At the 13, respond to 101 73rd Street on a repeat alarm.

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City for an odor of gas. Engine 1, ladder 1, and battalion 1 respond. 414, number 9 Street, for an odor of gas. Engine 1, ladder 1, and battalion 1 respond. 414, 9th Street, for an odor of gas. Crossing the New York Avenue, Bergline Avenue.

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0: Patrolling, your boy's on a scene. 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